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shake, shake, shake, shake, shake, shake, shake, shake, shake, shake, shake, shake, shake, shake, shake, shake, shake, shake, shake, shake, shake, shake, shake, shake, shake, shake, shake, shake, shake, shake, shake, shake, shake, shake, shake, shake, shake, shake, shake, shake, shake, shake, shake, shake, shake, shake, shake, shake, shake, shake, shake, shake, shake, shake, shake, shake, shake, shake, shake, shake, shake, shake, shake, shake, shake, shake, shake, shake, shake, shake

inside me. Trying to claim my body as its own. Invader, enslaver, little headstone. Has it grown?

I want the man you see to be the man you adore. Cut out that little piece of me.

0: 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I just stole a car, and the station was set to...
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moths were flipping and flying like frogs. Frog moths were pulling themselves out of the earth and flying up in front of the stand. Dust was blowing. It was like a mysterious, strange wind sound.

combination of facts and information. Understanding is the ability to interpret and apply that knowledge. Wisdom is the practical application of both.

understanding, wisdom, understanding, knowledge, understanding, wisdom, understanding, knowledge, understanding, wisdom, understanding, knowledge. These three concepts build on each other.

I can do it, you can do it too. I am just an insignificant little human with the ambition to survive in a world full of war and hate. Let's make space for each other, listen to our hearts, and let's heal together. We can manage together in peace. Open up your eyes and ears. See, listen, and feel.

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mix with DJ Farmer's Market. $10 gonna get a nice gift certificate to Whole Foods. Come on.

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0: I want my leg with the sleeve on.
1: I want my leg with
0: 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My callous feet.
1: My callous feet.
0: And my quick language back in my mouth.